Wherever I wander, wherever I roam, I couldn't be found off my big home. The bees are buzzing in the tree to make some honey just for me. 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

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When you pick a pear, try to use the claw. But you don't need to use the claw when you pick a pear of the big pawpaw. Have I given you a clue?

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Cause let me tell you something, little Bridges. If you act like that bee acts, you're working too hard. And don't spend your time looking around for something you want that can't be found. When you find out you can live without it and go along not thinking about it, I'll tell you something true. The bare necessities of life will come to you.

0: Where are you coming from?
1: Man, just got back from Andy's. Yeah, and Wheel. Yeah, it was turned up.
0: The club?
1: Yeah, you know how it is, man. Sunday nights, chocolate Sundays.
0: Yeah. Wait, is that tonight?
1: Yeah, it was tonight. Yeah, I know. That's why I was on the move, man. I was hyped.
0: Will you text me next time, please?
1: I will, but before you say another word, is that's your breath, ain't it? Yeah. Have a minute. Have a wow. One. Yeah, these
0: wait, I've heard about these. Yeah.
1: Go ahead and take the whole thing.
0: Are you sure?
1: Yeah. Your breath pulled me over before you did. I feel like I'm under arrest. Just yeah, go ahead and just
0: what?
1: Take
0: was
1: the whole
0: In
1: thing.
0: And Out before this.
1: Yeah, so, I smell. You did the onions instead
0: hands?
1: Of bread.
0: Yeah. Okay. You know my order. All right. Well, I'll let you get
1: it. I appreciate it.
0: Yeah, good to see you, though.
1: I'm on it.
0: Yeah. Let me know next.